Hi, I'm Sam Britton. If your Saturday night needs a pick-me-up, I've got just the thing for you. 3 hours of feel-good music from soul and Motown to disco, funk, and the songs you know and

0: the Hollies with Long Cool Woman in a Black Dress. Oh, the time's now 26 minutes past nine, by the way, if we want to know on a Saturday morning. And I've got another set of three words for you. So here goes. Three words this time, beginning with E-A-R. Echo Alpha Romeo. E-A-R. Number one. The sudden movement of the ground that causes damage. The sudden movement of the ground that causes damage. Number two, the distance where it's possible to hear what is said. The distance away that you are, where it's possible to hear what it's said. And number three, insect with two pincers at the back end of its body. An insect that doesn't fly with two pincers at the back end of its body. Three words all beginning with E-A-R, Echo Alpha Romeo. Number one, sudden movement of the ground causing damage. Number two, the distance within which it's possible to hear what it's said. And number three, insect with two pincers at the back of its body. Let me know if you know what those three words are. Well, John from the Woodlands has been on the phone. A bit fresher for you this morning, John. I bet you're pleased about that. He'd love to hear Sheena Is a Punk Rocker by the Ramones. So, yeah, here it comes before we have our last look at the trains for this morning.
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0: Billy Eckstine and No One But You. Right then, last go at the reverse track then. One more time, I'm going to play this and I'll reveal the answer in 10 minutes' time. But what's the song? That's it then, that's your last play of that. But what's the song? 10 minutes to get in.
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0: Keris Matthews and Catatonia from the 1990s. That's Mulder and Scully on 102.3 HFM. And I have to say, if you search the internet and search out the X-Files theme, but in a major key, okay? So in a major key, not a minor key, but a major key, listen to the X-Files theme on the internet, on YouTube, I think it is, the X-Files theme in a major key, then it'll enlighten you even more. Yes, it's rather strange. In the meantime, though, that's fantastic. From the 1990s, 1998, of course, Catatonia and Mulder and Scully. And I turn now to the emails and to say a very big hello to our fella from Philly, Jim Malin. And he's chosen an absolute fabulous song. So I'm going to play the original just for you to hear as well. From 1978, it's Bill Withers and Lovely Day on HFM.
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training. Love it, watching 82 on 102.3 AJFM. It's finished between Notts County and Leicester. It has finished Notts County 1, Leicester 1. From what I saw in the first half, to be fair, that's a fair result. To be fair, I'll reserve judgment till I've seen the second half highlights, which I'll have a look later. But so Notts County 1, Leicester 1 is a final score in League 1 this afternoon. Elsewhere, it has finished Oxford 2, MK Dons 2, Reading 3, Luton 4. That one's not finished yet. 90 plus 7 on my screen. In the Championship, it's finished Bolton 2, Preston 1. In League 2, it's Newport 3, Rochdale 0, Oldham 2, Port Vale 0. They are your final scores in the early games across the EFL. 3 o'clock kickoffs in the Championship. We have Bristol City playing Millwall, Charlton take on Derby, Middlesbrough take on Lincoln City, Norwich play West Brom, Portsmouth play QPR, Stoke play Swansea, Sheffield United play Birmingham. That's the late kickoff. That's 5:30 this evening. In League 1, Barnsley play Bromley, Blackpool play Wickham, Bradford play Peterborough, Burton play Stevenage, Leicester home to Burton Albion next weekend, Cambridge play Wigan, Huddersfield play Wimbledon, Leyton Orient play Sheffield Wednesday, Mansfield Town play Doncaster Rovers, and Plymouth Argyle take on Stockport County. They are your games in the Championship and League One this afternoon. To the 60s, Cummings next. Ziggy Marley now.

of the EFL season. Most of the games getting underway now. And, of course, in the National League North, Harper Town are underway against Morecambe in their first home game in the National League North. Keep up to date with that. I'll also have a half-time and fun-time report from Chris Lander. I'll be in from him at about 10 to 4 this afternoon.

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1: Well, that's a good start, isn't it? I tell you what, we'll do this one. We'll do this one first. There we go. Slick as ever.

Back to Magic and Rude here on 102.3 AJFM. 24 minutes to 5 now. I've got almost full-time report from Chris Lander at about 4:45 this afternoon in the game between Harbour Town

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1: Oh, this is a band from Oslo, all female band. They're called Cocktail Slippers.

Man from their album Django Django back to 2012. 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The cafe takes place from 2 to 4pm at Jubilee Hall Congregational Church on Bowden Lane in Market Harbour. And there's more details on HFM's website. 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And Harbour Weather and U3A is holding a get-together where you can enjoy refreshments, meet current members and find out more about the wide range of activity groups on offer. The next one takes place on Monday the 24th of August from 10am at the Methodist Church on Northampton Road in Market Harbour. Coffee will be available from 10am before the session gets underway. And if you're thinking about joining, you're very welcome to go along and see what it's all about. And the Market Harbour Artisan Fair is a chance to browse something a little different while supporting local small businesses with handmade and unique items, gifts and plenty of stalls to explore. The next fair takes place on Saturday the 29th of August from 9am till 4pm on the square in Market Harbour. 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

0: 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You can catch me on a Tuesday evening, alternating with Adam Wilson and his Quiet Revolution. 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

0: And there we have it, recorded on June the 24th, 1968. Traffic and Feeling All Right. Wycliffe Jean, We're Trying to Stay Alive.
1: We got the refugees, all stars, rubber dubbing in the club. Wycliffe Jean.

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So I took a big chance at the high school dance with a missy who was ready to play. 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She

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0: So let us continue with some emerging new music from the wonderful Rooty. 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